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Yeah. Fuego, fuego. With your hot hits, 24/7. Yeah. Are you ready for more Fuego? 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
3: it? 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
1: What is it, Brianna?
3: Because you know, you weren't feeling well earlier in the week, so you better not, like, have had something.
1: And
3: like barely telling us. And barely telling us. To get that bag, I got we booked and busy.
1: No, I have something worse than COVID.
3: Oh,
4: oh
3: hey.
4: The
3: is it contagious?
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1: I don't know if I should share my pero no me agüito or not.
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1: No, you guys are going to get mad at me if I share it.
2: What is
3: I
2: it?
3: I already know.
1: What is it, Brianna?
3: Because you know, you weren't feeling well earlier in the week, so you better not, like, have had something.
1: Like COVID?
3: Barely telling us. Yeah. And barely telling us.
2: Bro, I'm sniffling right now.
3: Because what the heck? I'm trying to get that bag. I got, we're booked and busy.
1: No, I have something worse than COVID.
3: Is it contagious?
4: Explosive chorro?
1: Yeah. No, I wish. I'd be looking skinny right now. No, fool. I'm hella rosado. Pero no me agüito.

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1: I don't know if I should share my pero no me agüito or not.
2: Share it.
1: Nah, you guys are gonna get mad at me if I share it.
2: What is
3: it? I already know.
1: What is it, everyone?
3: Because you know, you weren't feeling well earlier in the week, so you better not like have had something.
1: And COVID
3: is helping us and barely telling us. Trying to get that bag. I got we're booked and busy.
1: No, I have something worse than COVID.
3: Oh, hey. Is it contagious?
4: Explosive chorro?
1: Yeah. No, I wish. I'd be looking skinny right now. No, fool. I'm hella rosado. Pero no me agüito,

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1: I don't know if I should share my pero no me agüito or not.
2: Share it.
1: No, you guys are going to get mad at me if I share it.
2: What is
3: it? I already know.
1: What is it, Brianna?
3: Because you weren't feeling well earlier in the week, so you better not, like, have had something.
1: And COVID.
3: Barely telling us. And barely telling us. To get that bag, I got we're booked and busy.
1: No, I have something worse than COVID.
3: Oh, hey, is it contagious?
4: Explosive chorro?
1: Yeah. No, I wish I'd be looking skinny right now. 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

0: I got drive, I don't need a car. 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I'm a demon lord. Fall off what? I ain't seen the horse. Called your bluff, better cite the source. Fame yeah. ain't something that I need no more.
1: Yeah, cause trick.
0: I said what I said. I'd rather be famous instead.

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1: I don't know if I should share my pero no my wheat or not.
2: Share it.
1: Nah, you guys are going to get mad at me if I share it.
2: What is
3: it? I already know.
1: What is it, everyone?
3: Because you know, you weren't feeling well earlier in the week, so you better not, like, have had something.
1: Like COVID
3: or something. And barely telling us. Trying to get that bag. We're booked and busy.
1: No, I have something worse than COVID.
3: Oh, hey. Is it contagious?
4: Explosive chorro?
1: Yeah. No, I wish. I'd be looking skinny right now. No, fool. I'm hella rosado. Pero no, me

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1: I don't know if I should share my pero no me agüito or not.
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1: No, you guys are going to get mad at me if I share it.
2: What is
3: I
2: it?
3: I already know.
1: What is it, Brianna?
3: Because you know, you weren't feeling well earlier in the week, so you better not, like, have had something.
1: And COVID.
3: Barely telling us. Yeah. And barely telling us.
2: Bro, I'm sniffling right now.
3: Because what the heck? I'm trying to get that bag. I got, we're booked and busy.
1: No, I have something worse than COVID.
3: Is it contagious?
4: Explosive chorro?
1: Yeah. No, I wish. I'd be looking skinny right now. No, fool. I'm hella rosado. 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
3: What is
4: it? I already know.
2: What is it, Brianna?
4: Because you weren't feeling well earlier in the week, so you better not, like, have had something.
2: And COVID.
4: Barely telling us. And barely telling us.
3: Bro, I'm sniffling right now.
4: Because what the heck? I'm trying to get that bag. We're booked and busy.
2: No, I have something worse than COVID.
4: Is it contagious?
5: Explosive chorro?
2: Yeah. No, I wish. I'd be looking skinny right now. No, fool. I'm hella rosado. 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
1: I don't know if I should share my pero no me agüito or not.
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1: No, you guys are going to get mad at me if I share it.
2: What is
3: it? I already know.
1: What is it, Brianna?
3: Because you know, you weren't feeling well earlier in the week. So you better not, like, have had something.
1: And barely
3: telling us. And barely telling us. Trying to get that bag. I got we're booked and busy.
1: No, I have something worse than COVID.
3: Oh, hey. Is it contagious?
4: Explosive chorro?
1: Yeah. No, I wish. I'd be looking skinny right now. No, fool. I'm hella rosado. 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